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Sonora FM News, Traffic and

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I know you moved on to someone new. Hope life is beautiful. You were the light for me to find my truth. I just wanna say thank

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And there's something I want to say. Are you ready?

0: on this. 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